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1: A night of violence erupted in Belfast last night after a stabbing attack in the north of the city. Multiple cars and homes were set alight. Northern Ireland First Minister Michelle O'Neill condemned some immigration protests that turned into disorder as outright thuggery. A 30-year-old man accused of the attack on Monday night is due in court later today. The US has launched airstrikes on Iran after an attack on an American army helicopter near the Strait of Hormuz. Tehran have since fired into Bahrain, Kuwait and Jordan, all host US air bases. Private parking businesses should rename tickets they hand out to avoid confusion with council-owned fines. That's according to the RAC. Simon Williams is their spokesperson.
2: Yeah, there's an argument that the stickers, the envelopes stuck to your windscreen should be a different colour, so they're actually not the same as the black and yellow that people are familiar with from getting council fines. And also they should rename the actual charge, so we wouldn't have the acronym PCN, which I think is confusing to drivers.
1: A leading pet charity is urging pet owners to double-check vet advice found online. The People's Dispensary for Sick Animals warns that hacks on TikTok or other social media platforms could be putting pets' lives at risk, like giving ibuprofen to dogs. They say some viral clips make things seem much simpler than they really are. The World Cup gets underway tomorrow. Host city Mexico are kicking off things as they face South Africa. But who will you be backing across the tournament? Neil Forbes is a Scotland fan and part of the Tartan Army Sunshine Appeal.
3: It's just mind-blowing. I was at France in 1998, and much younger, obviously. I waited patiently for this opportunity again. It doesn't matter what age you are. Just the atmosphere, the build-up, and being there is just something special. So really, really looking forward to it.
1: And Lionesses head coach Serena Wiegmann says she's positive her side will qualify for next year's World Cup after their 3-0 victory over Ukraine last night. England missed out on automatic qualification after last Friday's defeat to Spain. Instead, they'll have to go through the playoffs to qualify.
4: In local news, there's a warning there'll be disruption at hospitals across East Cheshire next week when resident doctors stage their next walkout. They're continuing their industrial action as part of an ongoing dispute with the government. East Cheshire NHS Trust bosses say there are likely to be delays at A&E, but they say to turn up for any planned appointments unless told otherwise. New figures show Cheshire Constabulary recorded almost 8,900 offences for failing to comply with a red traffic light signal between 2023 and March this year. The data shows offences peaked in 2025 when nearly 4,500 were logged. The A523 Mill Lane in Macclesfield is among the locations highlighted in the figures. And we can now have our say on social housing allocation in the area. Cheshire East Council are running a 12-week public consultation as they review priorities. You can find out more online. That's the latest. For more news from our area, click silk1069.com.
5: Andy Clues. Morning. Wednesday already, middle of the week. Flipping heck, week's whizzing by once again. Starting us off, Charlie Puth, Michael McDonald, Kenny Loggins, Madonna and Sabrina Carpenter. All them and just two songs. And some breakfast show stuff on the way.

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With something hot and steaming in your hand, like a

talk about. Jessie Salt Radio, that is Madonna and Sabrina Carpenter with Bring Your Love, and we started things off with Love in Exile from Charlie Puth, Michael McDonald and Kenny Loggins. It is Wednesday, the 10th of June, day 161 of 2026, 204 left to go. It's National Ballpoint Pen Day today. Celebrate by using a ballpoint pen. That's how you do that one. You know, wrap it in tinsel or something. It is the 83rd day of spring. Not long now till we get to summer. It might even warm up a little bit. 979th pre-furlough. 927th post-furlough breakfast show. Sun rose this morning at 4:41, sets at 9:34, giving us 16 hours and 53 minutes of daylight. That's an extra 2 compared to yesterday. Make sure you use them wisely. First up is this here, of course, for Wednesday, and being What's for Breakfast Wednesday, I live vicariously through your breakfast choices. I have to have healthy stuff, but the greasier and carb-laden, the better for yours, please. We may even crown a best breakfast of the day. Get in touch, give us a call, pop it on the socials. We'll do the roll call at around about 6:30 in about 20 minutes' time. And being a Wednesday, we launched the day with the Today is Wednesday song, mainly because it's got Wednesday in the title.

0: Officially launching Wednesday morning, the Today is Wednesday song. Still to come on Salt Breakfast, music from Texas and some education.
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0: Still breakfast Wednesday morning. That is Texas and Black Eyed Boy. On the way in the next few minutes, we'll take a look at First Uppers. If you're up and about and like to join our exclusive club, please do. Don't forget your breakfast choices for What's for Breakfast Wednesday. If you are up and about at this time in the morning, according to scientists, it means you are thinner and less depressed. And also, highly likely, if you're up now, to have completed six tasks before 7 a.m, including exercise, meditation, and the rather loud and intrusive vacuuming. You know who you are. Roll calls on the way.
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0: To the tune this morning of Hello, Hello, for no other reason than we haven't played it for a bit. Round about 20 past six each weekday morning, we try and bring you something educational, because it doesn't really happen much in the rest of the show. Certainly not from me. I learned more from you, but this is my effort, okay? It's early on, and you gain a bit of wisdom. This is Wednesday's. Cows moo in accents specific to their region, just like humans. So in Yorkshire, they go tit moo. Not sure if that's true or not, actually, but anyway, you can have it. Feel free to amaze your friends, family and colleagues with your wisdom. We'll do it

Straight into it, our early risers this morning are Martin James, who got in touch at 12:45. He's having a spoons today. I think that's a Wetherspoons breakfast to the layman. Mark Hewitt got in touch at 12:48. Morning, Mark. Natalie Clark at 10 past 5. She's going to have a full English after she's had her biologic injection at Withenshaw Hospital. Darren Hayward got in touch at 5:35. Rachel Cutts got in touch just after 6. Ian Clark as well, who's sent a bit of community news. He's having tea cakes and butter for his breakfast. Onto our main Facebook page, Baz Oldfield's having sourdough crumpets with Marmite, then a pear, nectarine and a banana. It's like a full English without the English bit, isn't it? Enjoy anyway. And he sent community news. Rob Moore said, it's Alan's psychedelic breakfast for me. I have asked. I haven't had a reply yet as to what Alan's psychedelic breakfast entails. Duncan Moore says, morning, Andy and all. What an awful day. Yep. Rice Krispies for Duncan. Always a treat. I love food that makes a noise. Susan Woodward has sent some community news. Morning, Susan. Mick Greenall says, morning, Andy. And it's another wet one. Afraid so. All day today, apparently, according to the weather wizards. Sarah Louise Kasama is having a banana. She says, hope you have a nice breakfast. Enjoy your day. You too, Sarah. Carol Kappa says, there were some good thunderstorms yesterday. Slept through those. Completely missed them, unless they didn't hit us in crew. Greek yogurt and seeds for breakfast. Do you have any cherries? Of course, Carol, I do. Not always, but today I do. Kev Kimpton, toast and coffee for Kev. Anita Talbot-Whiston says, morning, Andy. Have a lovely day. Was going to have blueberries and yogurt, but someone had put an empty yogurt pot back in the fridge. Crime of the century, that is. Should be, you know, should be imprisonment for something like that. So Weetabix, turns out. She's also sent some community news as well. And Martin James, oh, I've mentioned that bit, haven't I? And that is it. Lovely big club for Wednesday. Thank you for letting me know your breakfast choices. I think either Natalie with her full English or Martin with spoons are the breakfast of the day today. Just because it's greasy and full of carbs. That's what I like. You know, when you're eating fruit for breakfast, you know, you want to live vicariously through somebody else's choices. Anyway, thanks for that. It's shut now. It reopens again tomorrow morning, doesn't it? Just before 6:30.

0: free. Still breakfast Wednesday morning. That is Duran Duran and Nile Rodgers with a Free to Love. Weather-wise today, it's another soggy one. Sunshine, some cloud, quite heavy rain, low pollen count and temperatures very similar to yesterday. Full weather check for you just before the latest news and sport at 7 o'clock. Up next, we'll see how things are looking on Cheshire's roads.
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5: Quiet so far on the motorways and major routes, as you'd expect for this time in the morning. We do have an advance warning of a closure, though. Not a motorway this time. It's a road. The A534 Crewe Road is closed both ways in Willesden between 9:30 and 2:30 for ongoing works between Gerrard's Gardens and Wisterson Road. Public transport's okay currently. Anything you spot, 01625 269 000. 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

0: Mal Smith, current song, Hold Me in the Dark. Before that, of course, we had Jesse J's California and Maloko with Sing It Back. Still to come, rewind tune on the way from 1976, part of our What Are You Playing Now For? Well, we'll play you the tune and we'll tell you the reason and we'll do it all next.
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0: Cheshire Salt Radio, rewind tune from 1976. Rod Stewart and the Killing of Georgie, part of our, what are you playing them for? Nothing to do with 1976, it's actually to do with the 10th of June 2016. Rod Stewart was knighted in the Queen's Birthday Honours List for services to music and charity. Rod said, "I've led a wonderful life and have had a tremendous career thanks to the generous support of the great British public. This monumental honour has topped it off and I couldn't ask for anything more." So there you go, humble to the end, isn't he, Rod Stewart? And that was it, our belting tune that we don't ever play, and some historical context, all tied together. We'll do another one for you tomorrow, around about the same time. Up next, the latest news and sport at 7 o'clock.
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0: Rain, the main theme this morning, cloudy and overcast until sort of 7, 8 o'clock, then it brightens up, then it gets dark again, then it brightens up with some sunshine. Low pollen count, top temperature around Wilmslow of 16 Celsius later.
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2: A night of violence erupted in Belfast last night after a stabbing attack on Monday. Bill Towers has more.
3: Cars, homes and even a bus were set alight while many people were forced to flee their houses. Anti-immigration protests took over much of the city. The suspect accused of the stabbing claimed asylum upon arrival into Belfast in 2023 and he'll appear in court today. Northern Ireland First Minister Michelle O'Neill condemned the disorder as outright thuggery, saying groups of masked men burnt families out of their homes.
2: The US and Iran have launched strikes against each other after an American Army helicopter crashed near the Strait of Hormuz. President Donald Trump blamed that on Iran and declared the US must respond. Fighter jets later struck military targets in Iran. Tehran have launched their own strikes into Bahrain, Kuwait and Jordan. There's a profound crisis in NHS staff morale. That's coming from the head of the NHS Alliance, warning action must be taken to protect workers from abuse and discrimination. Sir Kieran Devane says staff should be shielded from pressures created by the current political climate. NHS Alliance are calling for a national campaign to respect them. The RAC say companies with private car parks are deliberately making their penalties look like council-issued parking fines. It's because they both carry the same PCN acronym and physical versions attached to the vehicle windscreens are often yellow with black writing. Simon Williams is the RAC spokesperson. He says private penalties are also getting higher than ever.
4: Figures that we've seen show from the government that there have been 13 million parking charge notices issued to drivers in just 9 months so far of this financial year. And that means around 4 million are being issued a quarter. So we're heading really for around 17 million, which would be a new record.
2: An enjoyment of reading amongst young people has risen for the first time in 5 years after falling to a 20-year low last year. More than a third of 8 to 18-year-olds say they enjoy reading in their free time. The National Literary Trust say it's a small but significant increase.
5: In local news, bosses at hospitals across East Cheshire are warning there'll be disruption next week when the next round of strikes take place. Resident doctors are walking out from 7am next Monday as part of ongoing dispute with the government. Delays at A&E are expected, although people are asked to turn up for appointments unless told otherwise. More than 8,800 motorists were recorded running red lights across Cheshire between January 2023 and March this year. That's according to figures released by Cheshire Constabulary under Freedom of Information laws. Locations in Macclesfield and Congleton were among the busiest hotspots for offences. And Cheshire East Council say they're reviewing how social housing is prioritised and allocated across the borough. We're being invited to share our thoughts through a 12-week public consultation. Proposed updates include reviewing local connection criteria. That's the latest, and for more news from our area, click silk1069.com.
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2: Lionesses head coach Serena Wiegmann says she's positive her side will qualify for next year's World Cup after their 3-0 victory over Ukraine. England will have to settle for the playoffs route after last Friday's defeat to Spain, who in turn beat Iceland to secure their automatic spot. Wiegmann says it's disappointing, but they will be ready for it. Thomas Tuchel says England can't be considered favourites at this year's World Cup because it's been too long since they've won it. He's been speaking ahead of tonight's friendly against Costa Rica and says that he sees his side as competitors and challengers, even if they're not the bookies' favourites. Meanwhile, Scotland are at their training base in North Carolina, preparing for their opening game against Haiti in Foxborough on Saturday. Goalkeeper Craig Gordon admits he's lucky to be there.
6: I thought this opportunity had passed me by on more than one occasion. So to be part of something this big, to finally see it, is a huge moment for any player in their career.
2: And Serena Williams has won her doubles match after a sensational return to tennis. The 44-year-old hasn't played competitively for 4 years.
1: 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Andy Clues. Andy Clues.
0: Coming up after Benson Boone, we got part one of our not quite 24-hour question. Tying in with What's for Breakfast Wednesday. And in about 40 minutes, we'll find out who's getting our very first Fug for Far song of the day. It could be you.

So breakfast, it is Wednesday morning. That is Benson Boone. Sorry I'm here for someone else. Still to come, we've got music on the way from Sienna Spyro. We'll also check the latest on the roads and see how things are looking out and about. Before we do that though, let's have a look at our breakfast related for What's for Breakfast Wednesday, not quite 24-hour question. We asked yesterday, bacon butty or sausage butty? Well, you're not flogging this horse again, are you? Yes, I am. It's fifth time, actually. Look, you try and come up with breakfast-related questions 52 weeks of the year for the last 100 years that we've been doing this. There has to be some repetition. And I got answers, so leave me alone. Yes, bacon butty or sausage butty? The time-honoured question on everybody's lips at breakfast. Just mine. Joe Renshaw said bacon butty. Tony Lawrenson said bacon smoked and crispy sounds good with red sauce. Smiley face emoji. Ruined it with the red sauce there, Tony. I was on board until red sauce. It's brown sauce all the way. And we know this for the five times or other four times we've done this before. You're just deliberately provoking now. Then Dazzler Gilliatt says the same thing, bacon with ketchup. Telling you, it winded me up on purpose. Sue Donahue, bacon butty with HP brown sauce or daddy's kiss. See, there you go, Sue knows. I'd pick Sue's breakfast over Tony and Dazzler's any day of the week. Baz Oldfield, when he asked bacon or sausage butty, bacon butty, no sauce or butter. Says the flavour of the bacon soak into the bread. Susan Woodward, sausage butty with brown sauce. Martin James, bacon, and I think he sent me a bacon emoji. Amazing what you can get in emojis these days, isn't it? With brown. Dave Kobe said, yes, please. It's funny, is Dave, isn't he? He is a funny man. And finally for now, Natalie Clark, sausage butty with, are you ready for this? Tomato sauce, definitely winding me up. Natalie knows. It's brown sauce all the way on a sausage or bacon butty. There is a part two. We'll see what we've got around about 7:20. But do feel free to add.

0: Current song from Sienna Spyro, that is Material Lover. Cheshire Salt Radio on the way around about 7:20. Part two of our not quite 24-hour question. Bacon butty or sausage butty? The age-old question. We've had some answers in. Do feel free to add. We'll see where we are in the next few minutes and we'll bring you a definitive answer based on what we've got in, not like a global poll or anything.
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0: So far, so good this morning on the M6, 56 and the 60. We've got no reported issues, and it's not bad on most of the major routes. Still fairly quiet, as you'd expect for this time on a Wednesday morning. There is an advance warning for a road closure, not a motorway this time, at the A534 Crewe Road in Willesden. It's going to be shut in both directions between 9:30 and 2:30 for off-peak roadworks between Gerrards Gardens and Wisterton Road. Flowers Lane is still shut in Leighton. That's going to be closed until the 31st of July at least. That's both ways between Bob Brown Way and the A530 Middlewich Road at Bradfield Green. There is a diversion route to watch out for along there. If you're making your way around Winsford this morning, Middlewich Road has got temporary traffic lights in both directions near to Clive Lane. That might cause some problems. And also around Altrincham, Dunham Road, the A56 has got temporary lights for water main work between Devisdale Road and Charcoal Road. Wow, that's the name of a road, isn't it? Public transport's okay. Anything you spot this morning, give us a call. 01625 26 9000.
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Chesh Soul Radio. It is the breakfast show for a Wednesday morning. That is George Michael and Outside. Still to come, Jamiroquai to play and a tune from Madonna. Before that, though, back to our not quite 24-hour question, tying in with What's for Breakfast Wednesday. We want you to know, bacon butty or sausage butty? We've got a few more in and we'll bring you a definitive, as directed by the poll, answer. Doesn't mean anything in the grand scheme of things, but, you know, we do it anyway. Nicola Greasley, on the subject of sausage butty or bacon butty, said both with egg. Eggs always brighten up a meal, don't they? Unless you hate eggs, in which case it ruins it. Paul Moses is just winding me up, right? Because he's heard me mention something before, and now he's going for it. He says either, as long as it has red sauce on it. Well, if you want to ruin your breakfast, Paul, you go ahead. I don't have to eat it. Jules Page Hotwood, sausage with brown sauce. That's it, Jules. Well done. Sue Thorley said, bacon on an oatcakes, 2 exclamation marks. Like I'm being told off. I didn't write oatcake instead of butty, you know, or butty. Oh, butty instead of oatcake. Or something. Stephen Wardle, he's doing it as well, both with red sauce. Ruined. Yvonne Ryan, both. Jennifer Snape, both. Dan Rushton, both. Way to sit on the fence there. Thank you very much for that. Bernard Smith said bacon with a bacon emoji, so it does exist. Butty. Andy Wilson said, get this right, sausage with mushrooms and cheese, brown sauce, well done Andy, and pepper. Michelle Risley, bacon, well done, with red sauce, and that okay emoji. Not okay, Michelle. It's ruined. Sue Williams, bacon butty, red sauce. Come on now, seriously. Lynn Garlick, bacon butty, brown sauce, 3 kisses. Darren Haywood, well, we know he's going to go with tomato ketchup, don't we? Because he just does it on purpose. Leek and pork sausages with a plethora of Tommy K. Oh, he even calls it Tommy K. Oh. Dave Miller, bacon, brown sauce, red sauce is blasphemy. Nice one, Dave. I knew I could count on you. Becky Slater, sausage butty with HP brown sauce, no argument. There we go. So, 18 for bacon, 11 for sausage is the definitive as per the poll answer. Thank you very much for taking part. We've got something new posted on the socials. Please put something down. It gives me something to do.

Madonna, True Blue. And before that, Jamiroquai with Little L. It's Silk Breakfast Wednesday morning. Harry Styles to come, and then we'll crank up the random request generator and find out who's getting our first Fug for Far song of the day. Could well be you if you've been in touch. Absolutely won't be if you haven't. It's just the way it works. This time tomorrow, another belter from our local singer-songwriter in residence, Colin Jacklin, with Challenge Colin. This is where we've asked Colin to come up with a... Well, I say we, you have asked Colin to come up with songs with a local context. It could be Sandbach Crosses. It could be something in Northwich. I don't know. The river, maybe. It could be Teg's Nose. It could be Capesthorne Hall. Anything at all, and in any style of music you like. And we mean that. Bar opera and classical, because it'd take too long. And, you know, he has got a life, Colin. So, yeah, you know, he's doing us a favour every week with these tunes. But anything else... It's open season. He's never turned down a challenge with these. So odds are, no matter how odd your request, it will be played on the radio around about 7:30 on a Friday morning. We've got an absolute belter for you tomorrow. They're all belters. But, you know, an absolute belter tomorrow with some local context. If you've got something, give me a call, pop it on the socials. We'll pass them on to Colin and play the results on a Friday morning here on Silk Breakfast.

0: Current song from Harry Styles, that is Dance No More. It's the breakfast show for a Wednesday morning, Cheshire Salt Radio. The wheel is spinning, you know what that means. We're about to find out who's getting our very first Fug for Four song of the day. Melissa Knowles in Knutsford. Morning, Melissa. Your tune's here after you've checked the latest on the roads, and we'll do that next.
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0: An issue on the A500 this morning, partially blocked with slow traffic following an accident. A lorry's involved. It's near the M6 at Junction 16, Stoke and Crewe on the roundabout, and it's looking fairly busy around there. Busy on the bypass, the Wheelock bypass heading into Old Mill Road in Sandbach, beginning to pick up in Congleton. Congleton, as you would expect this morning, and around Macclesfield. Yeah, picking up on London Road, Congleton Road, Silk Road, as always. No red lines at this moment in time. Public transport's okay. Anything you spot, 01625 26 9000.
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0: like that, wasn't it? Groove Armada and Muttia with Song for Muttia, or Muttia as she sings. It's our very first Funk for Far song of the morning. 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
0: Another one on my After Eight, up in a second, Olivia Rodrigo. But before that, I want to remind you about the Ultimate Throwback Festival. It's back once again. Saturday, the 11th of July, is the big date for your calendar. Hits on the Pitch takes over the Manchester Rugby Club in Cheadlehume for one massive day celebrating the greatest hits of the 80s, 90s and noughties. The lineup so far, and this is, you know, still growing, is Tinchy Strider, Aston Merigold from JLS, K-Class, the Bay City Rollers, Katrina from Katrina and the Waves. We've got a whole host of other stuff as well, including Deacon Blues and Blondish, and a whole host of other acts as well to be confirmed. Now, tickets are available for this festival, and we've got 25% off if you use the promo code SILK25, okay? 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It promises to be a cracking party, as they always are. And apparently, the weather's supposed to be pretty good and all.

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1: That is the current song from Olivia Rodrigo. It's Drop Dead. It is Wednesday morning's breakfast show, Cheshire Silk Radio. We've got music on the way from REM with a rewind tune going all the way back to 1988, just ahead of the news and sport at 8 o'clock. After 8, well, of course, it's another sent-in dad joke of the day.
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1: Cloudy and overcast at first with rain, then brightening up with rain, then getting dark and overcast again with rain, and then brightening up with some sunshine with rain. Low pollen count and a top temperature around Sandbach of 16 Celsius.
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2: Disorder erupted in Belfast last night after a stabbing attack by a Sudanese man on Monday. Phil Towers has more.
3: Northern Ireland's First Minister Michelle O'Neill says groups of masked men burnt families out of their homes, condemning the violence as absolute thuggery. A number of cars were also set alight after anti-immigration protests descended into widespread disorder. The suspect of Monday night's attack, a 30-year-old Sudanese man, is charged with attempted murder, possession of a bladed article, and making threats to kill. He'll appear before magistrates in Belfast later.
2: The US has launched airstrikes on Iran after an apparent attack on an American Army helicopter near the Strait of Hormuz. Donald Trump said the US would respond, but Tehran have since fired into Bahrain, Kuwait and Jordan, all host US air bases. Two small boat drivers who carried migrants across a channel will be sentenced under a new offence. An Afghan and Sudanese national were convicted of endangering others during a journey by sea, an offence that came into force in January. On one of the journeys, four people drowned near France. The Education Secretary says mental health support in schools will make a huge difference in tackling England's NEET crisis. More than a million young people are not in employment, education or training. Bridget Phillipson's announced that around 800,000 more kids will have access to support teams, saying it's a critical step. The World Cup gets underway tomorrow with host city Mexico kicking off things as they face South Africa. But who will you be backing across the tournament? Will it be England or Scotland or someone else? Matt Serson is part of the Canadian fan group, The Voyagers.
4: I'm feeling very optimistic. This is an amazing opportunity for Canadian soccer. And the way the team has been playing, I feel cautiously optimistic that we are going to have some relative success for our team.
2: And former Channel 4 news anchor Jon Snow says he's truly bowled over by the outpouring of support since revealing his Alzheimer's diagnosis.
5: In local news, there's a warning there'll be disruption at hospitals across East Cheshire next week when resident doctors stage their next walkout. They're continuing their industrial action as part of an ongoing dispute with the government. East Cheshire NHS Trust bosses say they're likely to be delays at A&E, but they say to turn up for any planned appointments unless told otherwise. New figures show Cheshire Constabulary recorded almost 8,900 offences for failing to comply with a red traffic light signal between 2023 and March this year. The data shows offences peaked in 2025 when nearly 4,500 were logged. The A523 Mill Lane in Macclesfield is among the locations highlighted in the figures. And we can now have our say on social housing allocation in the area. Cheshire East Council are running a 12-week public consultation as they review priorities. You can find out more online. That's the latest. For more news from our area, click silk1069.com.
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2: Lionesses head coach Serena Wiegmann says she's positive her side will qualify for next year's World Cup after their 3-0 victory over Ukraine. England will have to settle for the playoffs route after last Friday's defeat to Spain, who in turn beat Iceland to secure their automatic spot. Wiegmann says it's disappointing, but they will be ready for it. Thomas Tuchel says England can't be considered favourites at this year's World Cup because it's been too long since they've won it. He's been speaking ahead of tonight's friendly against Costa Rica and says that he sees his side as competitors and challengers, even if they're not the bookies' favourites. Meanwhile, Scotland are at their training base in North Carolina preparing for their opening game against Haiti in Foxborough on Saturday. Goalkeeper Craig Gordon admits he's lucky to be there.
7: I thought this opportunity had passed me by on more than one occasion. So to be part of something this big, to finally see it, is a huge moment for any player in their career.
2: And Serena Williams has won her doubles match after a sensational return to tennis. The 44-year-old hasn't played competitively for 4 years.
6: 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Andy Clues.
1: Sent in dad joke of the day coming up after music from Miley Cyrus. And of course, around about 8:30, we'll find out what's putting a smile on your face as we're back with another edition of Community News. If you've got something, make sure you let me know.

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0: Cheshire Salt Radio. Do you know what? I didn't think I'd get to play that again so soon after we did it on the 9 at 9 yesterday. It is Wednesday morning's breakfast show. Still to come, we've got music on the way from The Script. We'll have a look at the latest on the roads. Before that, though, sent in Dad Joke of the Day. This morning comes from Thomas Gain in Crewe. No stranger to the Joker card, but will he wrestle it from Martin James's hands, who won it yesterday for his chimney joke? Well, I suppose we'll find out with Vanessa's verdict around about 8:15. Before we bring you the gag, we have to do the legally mandated health and safety. We have to cover ourselves in this very litigious age. So we start with the back. If you suffer from a bad back, you've got time to get yourself onto a hard surface in a prone position. You don't want to be freestanding hearing the gags. Accidentally burst out laughing, jar your back and cause yourself pain for the next few weeks. Nobody wants that. If you're applying makeup, avoid the eye area, just temporarily. Once again, while you hear the joke, you don't want to burst out laughing, accidentally poke yourself in the eye with a mascara brush. Twice that's happened before, hence it becoming a warning. And if you're eating crisps for breakfast, no matter how much you're enjoying them, no matter what the flavour, even if it's the best flavour of the world, in the world, which you know, obviously, is Texas barbecue Pringles, keep them out your mouth while you hear the joke. Last thing you want to do is inhale to start laughing, accidentally swallow a crisp, and it gets stuck in the back of your throat, scratchy all day. Those are the long versions. Short are stairs, car, beverages, and gym. That's us pretty much covered. And with all our dad jokes, they're yours once they're released to do with whatever you like. Feel free to use them in your day-to-days. Start a joke book or something. Maybe do a comedy night. It's entirely up to you. Let's do it. Thomas Gain in Crewe's Wednesday Dad Joke of the Day. How much did the pirate pay to get his ears pierced? A buccaneer. Cheers for that, Thomas. Is it good enough to get the Joker card? We'll find out with Vanessa's verdict after this. If-

0: Man in the Arena from the script, Cheshire Salt Radio, Wednesday morning's breakfast show. Tony Braxton to play for you in the next couple of minutes. Before that, though, let's get Vanessa's verdict for Thomas Gain in Cruise Wednesday, Dad Joke of the Day. Morning, Andy. Another great joke. 6 different smiley faces and the Joker card awarded. Congratulations, Thomas. The card is back in your possession for at least 24 hours. Have life-enhancing benefits, smiles off babies in prams and pushchairs, free stuff in shops, bars, restaurants, petrol stations and garden centres, and handshakes and pats on the back of strangers. Some of those things might not be true for legal reasons. Commiserations, Martin, but you did get it for 24 hours, and you know what to do. Send us another gag. In fact, if you've got a joke for us, 01625 269 9000 on the phone. Pop it on the socials. We do them each weekday morning around about 8:05, except Friday, because Friday's my ritual humiliation day.
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0: Still some issues on the A500 this morning. Partially blocked with slow traffic following an accident around the M6 Junction 16 Stoke and Crewe. It's actually on the roundabout and busy along there as a result. Motorways are okay currently. Beginning to pick up now on Congleton Road at the Gawsworth Crossroads into Macclesfield, and London Road is looking slow as well past the Moss Rose. Not bad currently on the Silk Road. Congleton busy but moving. Quick look around Sandbach. Still some delays coming off the Wheelock bypass, but not as bad as they were half an hour ago. And through Alderley Edge and Wilmslow, busy but moving. Anything you spot, 01625 26 9000.
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Tony Braxton, Unbreak My Heart, Silk Breakfast, Wednesday morning, still to come, Maroon 5 on the way, Whitney Houston to play for you, and then we'll find out what's putting a smile on your face as we've got community news on the way around about 8:30. Quite a lot to get through, actually, with that. Also, last night, Win with Cheshire Silk Radio did its big draw. Our sister company went onto social media to announce the winners. Congleton Competitions Limited, of course. And our big winners yesterday were Amy Cliff from Congleton, who won the drinks bundle, but she opted for the £60 cash instead. And the charity Irish Cats in Need won the £30 charity donation. Not sure what we're talking about, then you've not been paying attention, because we've been talking about this for a while. If you go to our webpage, you'll see there's two banners down either side that say Win with Cheshire Silk Radio. Click on those. It will take you to our sister company, Congleton Competitions Limited, where you can see a whole host of cracking prizes that you can win, including House of Valentino, Money Machine, where you can win £200 for a 30-piece steak, World Cup Madness, the Meat Raffle, which is a draw on a Friday, that's a quid to enter. There's the Kookaburra Cash Catcher, that's a brand new competition, and a whole host of others. If you're registered, you can play as many as you like, as long as you're over 18, which you have to have been, because you couldn't register without being over 18. But if you haven't yet registered, I don't know what to do with you. Honestly, I've been going on about this for months now. You know, it's a chance to win some brilliant prizes for very little money. You haven't done it yet, get it done. Do it while I'm talking. I don't mind you typing while I'm chatting, okay? Get in, fill out the details, play the competitions, win some cracking prizes. Silk1069.com, click on the banner that says Win with Cheshire Silk Radio. You can't miss it. And off you go.

Whitney Houston, Love Will Save the Day. Maroon 5's One More Night. It is Salt Breakfast for a Wednesday morning. Still to come, Kylie Minogue. And of course, second and final Fug Faw song of the day. Community news then this morning. We start with Darren Haywood, who sent me a morning message and another photo from Antalya. Could be Google Images. He could be sat at home for all I know. If he isn't, there'll be a present. Anyway, have a lovely time. Martin James says, my good news is my car is great. Did you get your new wheels, the right wheels this time that you spent extra on? I'm assuming you probably did. Susan Woodward said, morning, Andy. I'm off up to Leek Market. Two kisses. Have a lovely time. Bring me something nice back. Baz Oldfield said, no appointments till tomorrow. Always good news, Baz. Hopefully do a bit more in the garden and some shopping. Nothing further to report. Ian Clark says, after 2 days of being incredibly busy, today I'm spending it with a duvet at home. Nothing better than a lazy day when you've got a week off work, is there? As long as you don't make a habit of it. I would. Sue Donahue says, morning, Andy. I'm late. Had a lie-in. Hopefully cutting my friend's hedge, then bingo tonight. You might want to keep an eye on the weather, Sue. It's supposed to be raining most of the day. And that... Oh, no, he isn't, because Angela Morrison hosts Chapel.

Nearly forgot. Sorry, Angela. Angela 1, Simon 2 for the coveted car park spot challenge at work. She said, up early this morning, back in the game. And that is your community news for Wednesday, the 10th of June, 2026. Thank you so much for the stories. We love to get them. Keep them coming. We'll do it again tomorrow.

0: current song from Kylie Minogue, that is Light Up. It's Cheshire Salt Radio, Wednesday morning's breakfast show. The wheel is spinning, which means we're about to find out who's getting our second and final Fug for Far song of the day. Caroline Evans in Northwich. Morning, Caroline. Your tune's here in the next few minutes.
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0: Still issues on the A500 around Barthamley. It's partially blocked with an accident on the roundabout near the M6 at Junction 16, Stoke and Crewe. Very slow in the area. Not really having much of an effect on the M6, which is good. Still busy on Congleton Road up towards the Gawsworth Crossroads this morning, and we've got delays as well on London Road heading up towards the Moss Rose. Actually not bad if you're travelling on the Silk Road at the moment. No real queues, just busy but moving is the general rule of thumb. Congleton's okay, Alderley Edge and Wilmslow, yeah, nothing really to report, no red lines, and still a bit busy around Sandbach coming off the Wheelock bypass onto Old Mill Road. Anything you spot today, give us a call, 01625 26 9000.
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0: Stella Lefty on the way. A little bit of Any Other Business to wrap up. It actually came from yesterday's show when we were doing the list. The top 10 celebrities that we turn to deal with an alien invasion. And a lot of times Sylvester Stallone was mentioned. And I pondered out loud whether Sylvester Stallone had actually done any alien movies. And it turns out he sort of has. He did a cameo in Men in Black and an unmade film titled Dead Reckoning, which was described as Alien on a Train. So there you go, there you go. The cameo bit was when he was on one of the screens when they were in the office. I think it was next to Michael Jackson. So there you go. That's a little bit of Any Other Business. Nice to get things wrapped up, all done and dusted. Let's play you this. On a train.

0: Still Breakfast, Wednesday morning. Current song from Stella Lefty. It's called Boston. Rewind tune on the way from 1982. Men Without Hats before the news at 9 o'clock. And then Wednesday's 9 at 9 up next.
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1: A mixture of cloud, sunshine and quite a bit of rain through the course of the day. Some of that rain is going to be fairly heavy as well. We're looking at a low pollen count in the area and a top temperature around Macclesfield of about 16 Celsius.
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2: A night of violence erupted in Belfast last night after a stabbing attack on Monday. Bill Towers has more.
3: Cars, homes and even a bus were set alight while many people were forced to flee their houses. Anti-immigration protests took over much of the city. The suspect accused of the stabbing claimed asylum upon arrival into Belfast in 2023 and he'll appear in court today. Northern Ireland First Minister Michelle O'Neill condemned the disorder as outright thuggery, saying groups of masked men burnt families out of their homes.
2: Around 800,000 more children will have access to mental health support teams in schools across England compared to last year. Education Secretary Bridget Phillipson says it will make a huge difference to tackling the NEET crisis, with more than a million young people not in education, employment or training. Support teams are now in nearly 12,000 schools and colleges. Pet owners are being advised to not blindly follow vet advice found on TikTok or other social media platforms. The People's Dispensary for Sick Animals say hacks like giving ibuprofen to dogs could be putting their pets at risk of greater harm. One vet influencer says the golden rule should always be to check with a vet. Private parking businesses are being urged to rename the tickets they hand out to avoid confusion with council-issued fines. They both carry the same PCN acronym and physical versions attached to the vehicle windscreen are often yellow with black writing. But the RAC warns there are major differences. Simon Williams is their spokesperson.
4: Every time someone breaks the rules at a private car park, the company behind it wants to get the money back and more, it seems. And this is why we think this deliberate confusion exists.
2: And Lionesses head coach Serena Wiegmann says she's positive her side will qualify for next year's World Cup after their 3-0 victory over Ukraine last night. England missed out on automatic qualification after last Friday's defeat to Spain. Instead, they'll go through the playoffs to qualify. Wiegmann says it is disappointing, but they will be ready for it.
5: Bosses at hospitals across East Cheshire are warning there'll be disruption next week when the next round of strikes take place. Resident doctors are walking out from 7 a.m. next Monday as part of ongoing disputes with the government. Delays at A&E are expected, although people are asked to turn up for appointments unless told otherwise. More than 8,800 motorists were recorded running red lights across Cheshire between January 2023 and March this year. That's according to figures released by Cheshire Constabulary under Freedom of Information laws. Locations in Macclesfield and Congleton were among the busiest hotspots for offences. And Cheshire East Council say they're reviewing how social housing is prioritised and allocated across the borough. We're being invited to share our thoughts through a 12-week public consultation. Proposed updates include reviewing local connection criteria. That's the latest, and for more news from our area, click silk1069.com.
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1: Wednesday's 9 at 9 coming up. On the way in this hour, 4 number 1s, 2 number 3s, 2 number 4s and a number 5, all from our mystery year. 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

9 at 9, Wednesday morning, Cheshire Salt Radio. That is JX, There's Nothing I Won't Do. Got to number 4 in our mystery year. And a number 1 from The Prodigy with Firestarter. Special secret double bonus points for Stephen Wardle in Northwich, Red Saw Stephen. Natalie Clark in Macclesfield. Julie Sweeney in Church Lawton. Baz Oldfield in Macclesfield. Martin James in Weaverham. Mark Hewitt in Stoke. And Sue Donoghue in Macclesfield. Right, clues. This was the year the government admitted that there was a possibility of a link between BSE and CJD. The Prince and the Princess of Wales and the Duke and Duchess of York got divorced in this year. It was a year, too, that the Queen celebrated her 70th birthday. Mandy Allwood's 8-baby pregnancy hit the headlines. It was a year, too, that protesters on the site of the Newbury Bypass were evicted and the Globe Theatre opened in London. That'll do, won't it? And if you want one more, Nelson and Winnie Mandela got divorced, too. Right, what is the year? If you think you know, get in touch. If you're not sure yet, maybe Faithless will help you out. But be careful, because this was a reissue in this particular year.

end in sight. Fundamental movement. So when it's black, this insomniac, take an original tack. 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I get no sleep. I can't get no sleep.

0: Reissue in our mystery year got to number three for Faithless and Insomnia. It is Wednesday mornings, 9 at 9, Cheshire Salt Radio. Do you know the year? 01625 269000 on the phone. Pop it on the socials. All will be revealed after song number 9, roughly around 10 to 10 this morning. Of course, if you're absolutely nailed on and you know the year, but you haven't let me know that you know, then nobody knows that you know apart from you, you know? So make sure you get in touch. Give us a call. Pop it on the socials and we'll, you know, give you smug points for the rest of the day. Coming up, we have got a number 3 from Robert Miles and Maria Naylor. More news clues on the way, so if you're still on the fence, there might be something there to help you.
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0: Still issues this morning on the A500 in Barthamley. It's partially blocked following an accident from first thing this morning. It's near junction 16 of the M6 Stoke and Crewe. Very busy on the approach, but not really having much of an effect on the M6 itself. The M56 and the M60 are moving well. Not so bad now into and out of Macclesfield. It's easing now around the Gawsworth Crossroads, and a similar story on London Road as you make way past the Moss Rose. Alderley Edge and Wilmslow, let's have a quick look for you. Yeah, it's okay. It's busy but moving as per usual, and a very similar story around Congleton. Usual delays still coming off the Wheelock bypass, the A534, where it meets Old Mill Road in Sandbach, but not as bad as it was. And if you're making your way around Crewe, yeah, not too bad at this moment in time. Public transport's okay. Anything you spot, 01625 269000.
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is Robert Miles and Maria Naylor. Got to number three in our mystery year with One and One. 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Wednesday mornings, 9 at 9. We've got correct answers from Nicola Hughes in Macclesfield, Sandra Brooks in Sandbach, Andy Smith in Macclesfield, Melissa Bell in Wilmslow, Amanda Walsh in Knutsford, Becky Slater in Macclesfield, and Paula Courts in Sandbach. Some more clues then. Let's have a look. What have we got? This was the year that Macktown finished fourth in the conference. They weren't promoted, though, due to stadium safety requirements. Just working really, really hard to gain promotion and then scuppered at the last minute. The Alex finished fifth in second division in this year, lost in the playoff semi-final. It was the year that the Green Room Theatre in October ran a production of My Mother Said I Never Should, and Congleton Amateur Youth Theatre had a couple of productions in this year, Oliver in May and Our Day Out and Dodgers in December. I'd have moved them the other way round, really. You know, Oliver would have been sort of a good Christmas production, wouldn't it? But who am I to say what the thoughts were in the mind back in this particular year? If those help, great. If not, this probably will. Yeah!

9 at 9, Wednesday morning, Cheshire Salt Radio. Return of the Mac from Mark Morrison got to number one, and a number one for the Spice Girls with Wannabe in our mystery year. Rachel Cutts has got the right answer this morning. Well done, Rachel. We've got correct answers as well from Lisa Watson in Macclesfield, Nick Huff in Mac, Debbie Lomas in Congleton, Tony and Sue in Macclesfield, Karen Jackson in Congleton, Samantha Turner in Nantwich, and Graham Brooks in Poynton. Would you like some more clues? Tell you what, go on then. This was the year that Trainspotting, Independence Day, Toy Story, Mission Impossible, Fargo, Brassed Off, Shine, Babe, Seven, GoldenEye, Emma, and Romeo and Juliet were all big at the box office. It was the year two that Take That split up. Oh, heck. It was also the year that Jarvis Cocker entertained the crowd during Michael Jackson's performance of the Brit Awards. Do you know the solicitor who got him off from that? Bob Mortimer. Not joking. Absolutely true. What else we got for you here? Dean Martin and Ella Fitzgerald passed away in this year. There you go. There's some more clues. Maybe this will help if you're still on the fence. Donna Lewis, This Got To, number 5.

0: Wednesday mornings, 9 at 9, Cheshire Salt Radio. That got to number 5 for Donna Lewis. I Love You Always Forever. What is the mystery year? 01625 269 000 on the phone. Pop it on the socials. We're down to that point once again. We've got two more songs to go. One final set of news clues to help you out. Coming up, a number 4 from Cooler Shaker and a number 1 from Deep Blue Something. Right, news clues, final set. This was the year that Alan Shearer was transferred to Newcastle United for a record £15 million fee. Britain were defeated on penalties by Germany in the European Football Championship. Shouldn't I say England? Sure it should. It was the year that Manchester United won the Premiership and the FA Cup. It was also the year that the Olympic Games took place in Atlanta. At Wimbledon, Richard Krajicek won the men's singles title. Steffi Graf won the ladies. The Grand National was won by Rough Quest. Damon Hill became the new Formula One world champion. And it was also the year that Tom Lehman won the British Open Golf Tournament. That's it for clues. More songs on the way. All will be revealed at 10 to 10.
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0: Breakfast at Tiffany's, Deep Blue Something got to number one in our mystery year, and before that, a number four for Cooler Shaker and Tapvar. Well done to Stephen Hudson in Holmes Chapel, Dave Sweeney in Church Lawton. We've also got correct answers from Amanda Walsh in Knutsford, Caroline Cross in Sandbach, Susan Allen in Macclesfield, Jackie Yates in Crewe, Sarah Lewis in Sandbach, Pete Lomas in Congleton, Melanie Walker in Macclesfield. The year today, 1996, another 100% correct answers. Well done. That's 2 days out of three. And there was only one person to blame for Monday's 99%. If only, hey? If only. But never mind. Can we make it 3 days in a row? We'll find out tomorrow. We'll do it all again. We've got nine songs, all from one mystery year. News clues to help you out. Special secret double bonus points if you can get the year off the first song. But you have to be absolutely 100% sure. No point guessing if we want to try and go for the 100%. We'll do it all again tomorrow, same time. Rewind tune up next.
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2: Cloud today, sunny spells interspersed, but rain is the main theme, and some of that rain's going to be fairly heavy for a couple of hours here or there. Low pollen count in the area, and we're expecting a top temperature around Knutsford of 16 Celsius later.
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3: Disorder erupted in Belfast last night after a stabbing attack by a Sudanese man on Monday. Phil Towers has more.
4: Northern Ireland's First Minister Michelle O'Neill says groups of masked men burnt families out of their homes, condemning the violence as absolute thuggery. A number of cars were also set alight after anti-immigration protests descended into widespread disorder. The suspect of Monday night's attack, a 30-year-old Sudanese man, is charged with attempted murder, possession of a bladed article and making threats to kill. He'll appear before magistrates in Belfast later.
3: The Education Secretary says mental health support in schools will make a huge difference in tackling England's NEETs crisis. More than a million young people are not in employment, education or training. Bridget Phillipson's announced that around 800,000 more kids will have access to support teams, saying it's a critical step. The Culture Secretary is demanding an urgent explanation after reports ex-West Ham co-owner David Sullivan was banned from contact with the club's women's and youth teams. It follows accusations of sexually exploitative and predatory behaviour against the 77-year-old. Sullivan says the allegations are false and he categorically denies them. The new boss of the Under Fire South West Water, owner Pennon, says the group must rebuild trust after a parasitic outbreak in its supply in Devon. They've been hit with a near £2 million fine, having been prosecuted earlier this month for supplying water unfit for human consumption. Keith Haslett says they will learn their lesson. Private parking businesses should rename the tickets they hand out to avoid confusion with council-issued fines. That's according to the RAC. Simon Williams is their spokesperson.
5: There's an argument that the stickers, the envelopes stuck to your windscreen should be a different colour, so they're actually not the same as the black and yellow that people are familiar with from getting council fines. And also they should rename the actual charge so we wouldn't have the acronym PCN.
3: An enjoyment of reading amongst young people has risen for the first time in 5 years after falling to a 20-year low last year.
6: In local news, there's a warning there'll be disruption at hospitals across East Cheshire next week when resident doctors stage their next walkouts. They're continuing their industrial action as part of an ongoing dispute with the government. East Cheshire NHS Trust bosses say there are likely to be delays at A&E, but they say to turn up for any planned appointments unless told otherwise. New figures show Cheshire Constabulary recorded almost 8,900 offences for failing to comply with a red traffic light signal between 2023 and March this year. The data shows offences peaked in 2025 when nearly 4,500 were logged. The A523 Mill Lane in Macclesfield is among the locations highlighted in the figures. And we can now have our say on social housing allocation in the area. Cheshire East Council are running a 12-week public consultation as they review priorities. You can find out more online. That's the latest. For more news from our area, click silk1069.com.
0: Andy Clues. Andy Clues.
2: 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And of course at 10 to 11, we'll be launching another brand new list. 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

Aztec Camera, Somewhere in My Heart. Post Malone before that with Chemical, Cheshire Salt Radio. Our brand new song of the week is the new single from Ariana Grande. It's called Hate That I Made You Love Me.

0: That's our brand new song of the week. It's the new single from Ariana Grande. It's called Hate That I Made You Love Me and is the lead single from her upcoming 8th studio album, Petal. The song itself was released on May the 29th, 2026. As it's our song of the week, you'll hear it again this afternoon with Darren and all for the rest of this week on Cheshire's Thought Radio. Up next, a song from Reef.
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Have you got your tickets for Dancing in the Daylight yet? 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We'll see you there on Saturday. Up next, Rihanna, we've got ABC and the question to this answer. Elephants. Yeah, elephants is the answer. Question on the way.

That is ABC When Smokey Sings and Rihanna's Umbrella. It is Wednesday morning, Cheshire Salt Radio, ready to play, and then we'll have a look at the What's On guide. Before that, though, the question to today's answer. The answer is elephants. The question is, which animals call themselves by their name? Seriously. No, seriously, this is a proper report and everything. It's been published. Elephants have names for each other, according to scientists. They found that they address each other with name-like calls, a rare ability among non-human animals. The team then called African elephants by their names, and the animals answered back. Researchers, along with conservation groups, used AI, surprise, surprise, to work out the names and played recordings back to them to see how they reacted. Do you know what? That and cows with accents we were talking about earlier, I'm not sure if that's not... How do you know? Seriously, how do you know? You know, you play a sound to an elephant and it responds, it might just be telling you to shut up. You got no idea at all whatsoever. Anyway, feel free to look it up. We'll play you this.

0: Ray and Where Is My Husband. Still to come, we've got music on the way from Texas, Harry Styles and the current tune from Bruno Mars. And of course, we've got a brand new topic for today's list. We'll find out what that is around about 10 to 11.
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0: This coming Saturday, the 13th of June, Macclesfield Armed Forces and Veterans Breakfast Club is back at the Masonic Hall on Risley Street in Macclesfield. 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Starts at 9:30. 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
0: So, brand new topic for today, but before we get to that, well done for yesterday. 10 out of 10 for the top 10 celebrities who'd best deal with an alien invasion. That's 2 out of 5, 192 in a row. We are 6 away from equaling our multiple big record, or multiple, is it? Multi-impressive, that's better. Big record of 198. Just 6 more away. But we've got to get 10 out of 10 for every single one of those 6, okay? Brand new topic for today, an hour to find all 10 items on the list. Updates roughly every 20 minutes. Hopefully then by 10 to 12, we'll have 3 out of 5, 193 in a row. That's the aim. Your topic today is top 10 favourite cakes, 2026. Straightforward enough, just lots of cakes, really. See if what you come up with matches what's on my list. Of course, if we get to around 11:30 and we haven't got them all, I'll work on some clues. Not great with food clues. Foods and countries. Countries I'm a bit better with. So this is a real gamble. Your best bet, really, is to get yourself 10 out of 10 by 11:30 and we can do a game of I Spy, which I am the champion of for 2026 so far. Anyway, top 10 favourite cakes 2026 is today's list. Let's get it done. First update, about 10 past 11.
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0: It's another mixed day once again. Quite a bit of cloud around, some sunny spells, and of course rain. Quite a bit of that through the course of the day. Some of it fairly heavy over time. There is a low pollen count in the region and a top temperature around Poynton of 16 Celsius.
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2: Disorder erupted in Belfast last night after a stabbing attack on Monday. Northern Ireland First Minister Michelle O'Neill says groups of masked men burnt families out of their homes. Anselm Shima says he thought his family could have been one of them.
3: I have good relationship with my neighbours, but tonight, last night, was a horrific one. Whenever my kids were asking me, "Daddy, what is that noise? Where is that smoke coming from?" We were rushed to close the windows because of the smoke from the bus.
2: The Prime Minister's called the disorder shocking and unacceptable, and police say the perpetrators will be brought to justice. Meanwhile, the man accused of attempted murder has been named as Hadi Aladid. The victim, David Ogilvie, lost an eye in the attack. It's reported former West Ham co-owner David Sullivan was banned from making contact with the club's women's and youth teams. Culture Secretary Lisa Nandy's called for an urgent explanation from the FA, and it follows allegations of predatory and sexually exploitative behaviour against Sullivan. The 77-year-old says he categorically denies the accusations. Around 800,000 more children will have access to mental health support teams in schools across England compared to last year. Education Secretary Bridget Phillipson says it will make a huge difference to tackling the NEET crisis, with more than a million young people not in education, employment or training. Support teams are now in nearly 12,000 schools and colleges. The REC says companies with private car parks are deliberately making their penalties look like council-issued parking fines. They're calling on the companies to change them. Simon Williams is the REC spokesperson. He says private penalties are also getting higher than ever.
4: There have been 13 million parking charge notices issued to drivers in just 9 months so far this financial year. And that means around 4 million are being issued a quarter. So we're heading really for around 17 million, which would be a new record.
2: And former Channel 4 News anchor John Snow says he's truly bowled over by the outpouring of support since revealing his Alzheimer's diagnosis.
5: In local news, bosses at hospitals across East Cheshire are warning there'll be disruption next week when the next round of strikes take place. Resident doctors are walking out from 7am next Monday as part of ongoing disputes with the government. Delays at A&E are expected, although people are asked to turn up for appointments unless told otherwise. More than 8,800 motorists were recorded running red lights across Cheshire between January 2023 and March this year. That's according to figures released by Cheshire Constabulary under Freedom of Information laws. Locations in Macclesfield and Congleton were among the busiest hotspots for offences. And Cheshire East Council say they're reviewing how social housing is prioritised and allocated across the borough. We're being invited to share our thoughts through a 12-week public consultation. Proposed updates include reviewing local connection criteria. That's the latest, and for more news from our area, click silk1069.com.
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0: Today's topic for the list, top 10 favourite cakes 2026. Yep, we're doing it again, but it's a brand new one. We've had some in, we'll see what we've got in the next few minutes. Do feel free to add. We need that 10 out of 10.

0: That's the Bangles and Walk Like an Egyptian. Before that, of course, Jonas Brothers with Waffle House. Got a tune from Alex Warren to play.
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0: Before we do that, our brand new list for today, top 10 favourite cakes. We've had quite a few in, and it's making my mouth water already. Let's run through what we've got. We start with Sue Donoghue, who says Victoria Sponge, Lemon Drizzle, Carrot Cake, Dundee Cake, Christmas Cake, Chocolate Cake, Blueberry Muffins, Bakewell Tarts, Vanilla Slice, Donuts, Coffee Cake, Fudge Cake, and Red Velvet. Kirsty Helen has got Red Velvet, Chocolate Fudge Cake, Victoria Sandwich, Lemon Drizzle, Carrot Cake, Coffee and Walnut, Swiss Roll, Fruit Cake, Battenberg and Madeira, Paul Moses, Jaffa Cake, yeah, funny Paul, Natalie Clark, Carrot, Chocolate, Coffee and Walnut, Lemon Drizzle, Victoria Sponge, Fruit Cake, Bakewell, Blueberry, Cupcake and Vanilla Slice. And Tony Lawrenson has got Chocolate Fudge, Victoria, Lemon, Ginger, Coffee, Coffee and Walnut, Madeira, Carrot, but he's put a sick face emoji, obviously not one of Tony's favourites, Blueberry Muffin and Jaffa Cake, not a biscuit. Yeah, well, look, I've had that argument before. It is a cake, not a biscuit, even though it's on the biscuit aisle. It's one of life's anomalies. We've got 1, 2, 3, 4, 5, 6, 7, 8. Great start. 2 to find. Can we get them all by 11:30? If we can, we'll see, won't we? Get in touch. Let me know what you've got. Top 10 favourite cakes.
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Ocean Colour Scene and the Riverboat Song, Cheshire Salt Radio, Anastasia, Bill Medley and Jennifer Warnes to play. Back to another update for today's list, top 10 favourite cakes, 8 down, 2 to find. While we're here, quick reminder, this weekend it's Dancing in the Daylight back at the Pack Horse Bowling and Social Club. 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

0: Phil Medley, Jennifer Warnes, I've Had the Time of My Life, and before that, Anastasia with I'm Out of Love. Still to come, Tame Impala on the way, and the lottery winners.
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0: Back to today's list then, 8 down, 2 to find, top 10 favourite cakes. We've had a few more suggestions in. We start with Julie Sweeney. She says, Battenberg, Jaffa cake, chocolate sponge cake, Victoria sponge, Christmas cake, walnut, fruit, jam roly-poly, cheesecake, chocolate gatto, and strawberry gatto. Oh, do you know, I'm going to get one of these cakes this afternoon. I am. I've made up my mind yet. Maybe red velvet because I've never had it. But anyway, Natalie Clark said angel, Manchester tart, chocolate brownie, almond slice, Mars cake, almond cake, millionaire shortbread, and Rocky Road. And with those two, 10 out of 10, nicely done. That gives us 3 out of 5 for the week and 193 in a row. And it also means we get a game of I Spy in after

0: Lottery winners, Your Last Song and Tame Impala with Dracula, together with Jenny.
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0: Still to come, we have got music on the way from DJ Jazzy Jeff and the Fresh Prince. We've got Portugal the Man, Taylor Swift, and then we'll reveal the list for the top 10 favourite cakes, which we've already got. 10 out of 10, job done, well done. Which means we've got a speed round game of I Spy. I am still the undefeated champion of 2026. This could come to an end today. I've spied an object. I will give you the letters. Tell me what it is. But you've only got around about... when should we do it till? 4 minutes, okay? So if you're halfway through DJ Jazzy Jeff, you've missed out, all right? Okay, I spy with my little eye something beginning with P and a U. Okay? Send your answers in. You've got about 4 minutes. And we'll see where we are to round about 10 to. Will I still be the champion? Will there be a new champion? One thing I can definitely tell you is we will wrap up today's list because we are a step closer to our ultimate record.

0: record. I spy the letters today, P and U. What is it?
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0: Taylor Swift, Elizabeth Taylor, Portugal the Man, Feel It Still, and DJ Jazzy Jeff and the Fresh Prince with Summertime. Still to come, Rewind on the way before the news at 12, and Darren's here for your Wednesday afternoon. Ooh, put that up, press this button.
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0: Before we get to the top 10 favourite cakes 2026, the game of I Spy, the letters were P and U. Very difficult, this one. As it turns out, there's only really Dave Sweeney, Tony Lawrenson, and Natalie Clark who raised their heads above the parapet. Oh no, hang on. Vanessa's come up with a couple as well. Pick up outside, pigeon printout photo. Right, no, the other suggestions were pink or purple umbrella, power unit, or plug USB. No. Painted unicorn, obviously. The photographic evidence will be on the Facebook page under the 10 for today's list, which are cheesecake, chocolate cake, Victoria sponge, lemon drizzle, donuts, carrot cake, chocolate fudge cake, brownies, fruit cake, Christmas cake. 10 out of 10, that is 3 out of 5, 193 in a row, 5 away from our ultimate record of 198. Flipping heck, next week we could match that. This time next week, probably, if we work it out right, we'll probably beat it. As long as we don't, you know, fluff it up at the last bit. Still some work to do. It's back tomorrow.
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2: The man accused of attempted murder after a stabbing attack in Belfast has been remanded into custody. Hadi Alodi has been charged with the attempted stabbing murder of Stephen Agolvie, threats to kill an NHS radiographer and possession of a knife. Stephen Agolvie lost an eye in the attack. Meanwhile, disorder erupted in Belfast last night. Northern Ireland First Minister Michelle O'Neill says groups of masked men burnt families out of their homes. Anselm Shima says he thought his family could have been one of them.
3: Asking me, Daddy, what is happening? I couldn't tell them. I didn't know what to tell them, so I put the news on for them to see themselves. And then my son was asking me, Daddy, are we okay? And I said, let's pray to see what God will do to us tonight.
2: A man who allegedly sexually assaulted a woman and held his victim at knife point is on the run from justice after being accidentally set free from prison. 48-year-old Bernardine Dedick was remanded into custody last year after being charged with sexual offence charges. But in February, he was mistakenly set free from HMP Wormwood Scrubs after a court official wrongly told the prison that he had been granted bail. The Education Secretary says mental health support in schools will make a huge difference in tackling England's NEETs crisis. More than a million young people are not in employment, education or training. A crackdown on fare dodging on London's public transport network has led to a surge in the number of passengers handed £100 penalty fares. Transport for London says 69,000 penalty fares were issued in the year to the end of March. And World Cup action is almost here. One of three host cities, Mexico, are kicking things off tomorrow as they face South Africa. Jason is a USA fan and has been going to the World Cup since 2006.
4: Being there is incredible. And when I hit ground in Germany in 06 and experienced that, I thought, I'll never miss another one.
2: But who are you backing to go all the way? In local news, there's a warning there'll be disruption at hospitals across East Cheshire next week when resident doctors stage their next walkout. They're continuing their industrial action as part of an ongoing dispute with the government. East Cheshire NHS Trust bosses say there are likely to be delays at A&E, but they say to turn up for any planned appointments unless told otherwise. New figures show Cheshire Constabulary recorded almost 8,900 offences for failing to comply with a red traffic light signal between 2023 and March this year. The data shows offences peaked in 2025 when nearly 4,500 were logged. The A523 Mill Lane in Macclesfield is among the locations highlighted in the figures. And we can now have our say on social housing allocation in the area. Cheshire East Council are running a 12-week public consultation as they review priorities. You can find out more online. That's the latest. For more news from our area, click silk1069.com.
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0: 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The Midday Mystery Year. Three songs plus clues. The

That is Omi and Cheerleader. Before that, Taylor Swift is Shaking Off. Jason Derulo next and Want to Want Me. Films in this year included Shaun the Sheep the movie. Yeah, we had that at the cinemas. We also had Inside Out, which is another great cartoon for the kids in this year as well. We also had the Avengers movie. Loads of other movies in this particular year. Creed was also in the cinemas. Just to name a few of the films that were wowing us at the box office. But what's the year?

0: Jason Derulo want me. The year was 2015. Yeah, 2015 we were in. Right, Jamiroquai, Billy Joel, and you, Sienna Sparrow, on the way next.
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0: Well, Jez written Paradise, Billy Joel now, tell her about it. I hope your Wednesday is going according to plan. Let me know what you're up to. Today is, let's have a look at what special day today is, because these are always good fun, especially when it comes right to summer. Quick look at the special days today. Today is ballpoint pen day today. They're some random days, don't they? Bed bug prevention day. Yeah, we all need to do what we need to do to prevent bed bugs as well, apparently. I've told you these are good fun. Also, it's World Iced Tea Day today. Never had an iced tea. I can't think of having something like tea, but having it cold. Ugh, no.
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0: Sienna Sparrow, it's called Material Lover on the Big Afternoon Show. So are you planning your next few weeks, months around kickoff times as the World Cup starts in just a few days?
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0: Be part of Wednesday afternoon. That is No Doubt and Don't Speak. Got an 80s rewind next. Then we'll do the news and sports at 1 after 1 o'clock. Today's random pub quiz question is a very, very random one.
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1: Sunshine and showers still today. Temperatures are hovering around 15 or 16, so not as warm as it has been.
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2: Rioting following the Belfast knife attack has been condemned by the Prime Minister and police chiefs. It comes as 30-year-old Hadi Alodi was remanded in custody after appearing in court charged with attempted murder over Monday's knife attack in which victim Stephen Ogilvie lost an eye. The incident triggered the disorder. It saw homes, buses and cars set on fire. Northern Ireland Police Chief Constable John Butcher says the violence doesn't solve anything.
3: Last night was an act of self-harm by the people involved against the incredible communities in Northern Ireland. What we saw last night was an insult. It was an insult to the victim of the terrible attack that many of you will have watched online.
2: During Prime Minister's questions, Keir Starmer also condemned the violence.
4: But let me be clear, Mr. Speaker. The acts of violence and arson that followed are totally unjustified.
2: Next, the new boss of the under fire South West water owner Pennon says the group must rebuild trust after a parasitic outbreak in its supply in Devon. They've been hit with a near £2 million fine, having been prosecuted earlier this month for supplying water unfit for human consumption. Keith Haslett says they will learn their lesson. Police will be able to shut dodgy vape shops, barbers and nail salons for up to a year. It's in an attempt to crack down on organised crime on high streets. The legislation due to be introduced later this year will double the maximum 6 months allowed under current rules. The Home Office says it has led to businesses reopening before investigations are finished. And England boss Thomas Tuchel say they can't be considered favourites to win the World Cup.
5: We can't be because we haven't won it for so many years. So there are like proven winners in the tournament with more success in recent tournaments. So these are the favourites, and we compete for the trophy. We dream big.
2: The 2026 tournament officially starts tomorrow with host Mexico facing South Africa. Tonight's the last chance for Tuchel to try out his team as England face Costa Rica in a friendly in Orlando. In local news, bosses at hospitals across East Cheshire are warning there'll be disruption next week when the next round of strikes take place. Resident doctors are walking out from 7 a.m. next Monday as part of ongoing disputes with the government. Delays at A&E are expected, although people are asked to turn up for appointments unless told otherwise. More than 8,800 motorists were recorded running red lights across Cheshire between January 2023 and March this year. That's according to figures released by Cheshire Constabulary under Freedom of Information laws. Locations in Macclesfield and Congleton were among the busiest hotspots for offences. And Cheshire East Council say they're reviewing how social housing is prioritised and allocated across the borough. We're being invited to share our thoughts through a 12-week public consultation. Proposed updates include reviewing local connection criteria. That's the latest, and for more news from our area, click silk1069.com.
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6: Lionesses head coach Serena Wiegmann says she's positive her side will qualify for next year's World Cup after their 3-0 victory over Ukraine. England will have to settle for the playoffs route after last Friday's defeat to Spain, who in turn beat Iceland to secure their automatic spot. Wiegmann says it's disappointing, but they will be ready for it. Thomas Tuchel says England can't be considered favourites at this year's World Cup because it's been too long since they've won it. He's been speaking ahead of tonight's friendly against Costa Rica and says that he sees his side as competitors and challengers, even if they're not the bookies' favourites. Meanwhile, Scotland are at their training base in North Carolina preparing for their opening game against Haiti in Foxborough on Saturday. Goalkeeper Craig Gordon admits he's lucky to be there.
7: I thought this opportunity had passed me by on more than one occasion. And so to be part of something this big, to finally see it, is a huge moment for any player in their career.
6: And Serena Williams has won her doubles match after a sensational return to tennis. The 44-year-old hasn't played competitively for 4 years.
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Time to remember before that Lewis Capaldi and Survived the Script now. Song of the week for us a couple of weeks ago, The Man in the Arena. Our random podcast question today. 56% of people, according to a brand new survey, have started to talk about this for later this year. What is that though? What do you reckon it is?

0: That's the script to Man in the Arena, Destiny's Child. 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

0: is another one of our daytime disco anthems on our next daytime disco at the Packhorse Bowling and Social Club. This coming Saturday, 3 days to go. Well, 2.5 days to go now. We're halfway through Wednesday. 2.5 days to go and we will be there. Packhorse Bowling and Social Club, Abbey Road in Macclesfield. And that's one of the big hits that we play.
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Destiny Child with an independent woman. So our random question again for today. 56% of people have started to talk about this for later on this year, but what do you reckon it is? This is a brilliant song. Johnny H. Jazz, I Don't Want to Be a Hero. Then Kylie on the way soon.

0: the bloke lights up. If you want to make contact today with the Big Afternoon Show, let me know how your Wednesday's going. You can message me via the app, the website, or socials, or send me a voice note. You could appear on the show this afternoon. New music from Stella Lefty, Sposton. It's on the way before two.
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That has been Would Never Gonna Not Dance Again. Stella Lefty on the way next with new music with Boston and Coldplay on the way before 2 o'clock. On the way after 3 o'clock this afternoon, we're going to be joined by Dave, who is our gardening expert for the June tips of what we should be doing in our gardens at this time of the year from Jay Parker's Mottram St Andrew Garden Centre. So that's on the way after 3 o'clock today. On a

Stella Lefty and Boston on the Big Afternoon Show. So the random question today, 56% of people have started to talk about this for later on this year. What do you reckon? There's lots of you saying winter holidays, autumn holidays, what you're doing for bonfire, where you're going, any plans, or Halloween, all that kind of stuff. No, it's not. It's where you're going to go for your Christmas Day dinner. Really? It's June. Then again, we are halfway through. We are, aren't we? We're halfway through the year. So 56% of people right now have already talked about or talking about where they're going to go for their Crimbo dinner this year. Have you done that already? Have you got it nailed down?

0: Running our way through early part of Wednesday afternoon. Got an 80s rewind next, then we'll do the news at 2, then after 2 o'clock. Clue one, because it's Wednesday, to our movie challenge.
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0: That is Black and Wonderful Life from the very, very end of the 1980s. On the way after 2 o'clock, then we'll do our movie challenge with Clue One, because it's Wednesday today. Yes, middle of the week, down the slope to the weekend.
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0: Sunshine and showers. Temperatures are hovering around 16 or 17 today.
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2: Police Scotland say three men aged 31 and two aged 18 have been arrested and charged in connection with demonstrations in Glasgow last night. Rioting following the Belfast knife attack has been condemned by the Prime Minister and police chiefs. It comes as 30-year-old Hadi Alordi was remanded in custody after appearing in court charged with attempted murder over Monday's knife attack, in which victim Stephen Ogilvie lost an eye. Northern Ireland Police Chief Constable John Butcher has urged for calm.
3: If it's your children, your grandchildren, your nieces, your nephews, people in your sports clubs, neighbours that you think were out last night, stop them from coming out today. This has got to stop.
2: Meanwhile, Sir Keir Starmer has vowed to crack down on anyone who is fuelling this division. It comes after there's been criticism of Elon Musk and social media's role in the night of violence in Belfast. The billionaire ex-owner hit back at accusations he was inflaming tensions. Two men have been jailed for their parts in disorder in Southampton following the murder of Henry Novak. Father of two, Daniel Frost from Southampton, has been sentenced to 2 years and 4 months in prison for violent disorder and possessing an offensive weapon. Meanwhile, 21-year-old Reese Robinson of Havant was jailed for 2 years. The parents of brothers aged 5 and 8 who died in a car crash have described how the boys touched the hearts of everyone they met. Tobias and Finlay Rice were involved in a multi-vehicle collision. A crackdown on fare dodging on London's public transport network has led to a surge in the number of passengers handed £100 penalty fares. Transport for London say 69,000 penalty fares were issued in the year to the end of March. And England are taking the next step in their World Cup preparations tonight. Thomas Tuchel says he aims to give players more time on the pitch.
4: Everyone is available, that's the very good news. No one was injured after the first, no complaints after the first match. Players will play 60, maybe some 70. Decision is not made yet.
2: They face Costa Rica in their last friendly before the tournament gets underway.
5: In local news, following an 8-day trial, a man from Winsford has been found guilty of rape, assault and 2 counts of controlling and coercive behaviour. 36-year-old Damon Firmage, previously from Weaver Street in the town, was found guilty of the charges by the jury at Chester Crown Court. He's been remanded in custody and will appear at Chester Crown Court on July the 17th to be sentenced. A review is being held by Cheshire East Council looking at how social housing across the borough is prioritised and allocated. People are being invited to share their views through a 12-week public consultation. The review runs until the 30th of August and feedback will help shape the final version of the policy before it's presented to the council for approval. And Cheshire Police have extended their volunteer police constable recruitment campaign until the start of next week. People across East Cheshire who are considering joining up now have until 9 a.m. next Monday to get their applications in. Interviews and tests will be carried out through June and July. That's the latest. For more news from our area, click silk1069.com.

0: That is Kim Wilde, you keep me hanging on. Before that, Shibuzi and the Bar Song as we get you through Wednesday afternoon. Right, let's give you the movie challenge. And it's because it's Wednesday, clue one.
1: Sorry, folks, park's closed. The moose out front should have told you.
2: Yes, we're here to see Mr. Roy Wally.
0: Any ideas of our film? Well, the clue for clue one today, because it's Wednesday, is that it's a series of holiday-based films.

0: That is Ray, Where Is My Husband? On the way next, a daytime disco anthem from Corona. And we'll do some Bruno Mars in a bit as well.
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Enrique Iglesias, Escape, Aha Now, and Take On Me, Bruno Mars, on the way for you soon as well. Let's do a daytime disco anthem. This is what we play at our daytime discos quite a lot. Aha, Take On Me, and our next daytime disco is this Saturday. Full details on the way after 3 o'clock.

0: Bruno Mars and I Just Might on your local. It's the Big Afternoon Show. Quen Stefani, Fine Young Cannibals on the way next, though. Stereo MCs. And here comes our movie challenge again.
1: Sorry, folks, park's closed. The moose out front should have told you.
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1: Sunshine showers and temperatures of around, what we're talking of today, what, 15, 16 maybe? Some showers could be quite heavy.
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2: The family of Belfast stabbing victim Stephen Ogilvie have thanked the emergency services and people who stepped in to stop the attack. They're also calling for calm after overnight disorder saw homes, buses and cars set on fire. Rioting following the Belfast knife attack has been condemned by the Prime Minister and police chiefs. It comes as 30-year-old Hadi Alaoudi was remanded in custody after appearing in court charged with attempted murder over Monday's knife attack. Northern Ireland Police Chief Constable John Butcher says the violence doesn't solve anything.
3: Last night was an act of self-harm by the people involved against the incredible communities in Northern Ireland. What we saw last night was an insult. It was an insult to the victim of the terrible attack that many of you will have watched online.
2: Two small boat pilots who steered overcrowded craft have been jailed. They've become the first people sentenced for a new offence of endangering others during a channel crossing. Afghan national Mohammed Tajik was sentenced for 2 years in prison at Canterbury Crown Court over a dangerous journey on January 17th. At the same time, Sudanese national Alnoor Ali was sentenced to 27 months for a crossing on April 9th. The government is pricing out firms from hiring young workers due to taxes and red tape. That's what the bosses of more than 80 UK high street giants have warned. And Thomas Tuchel says England can't be considered favourites to win the World Cup because it's been so long since the team won a major tournament. It'll lead England in their last friendly tonight ahead of their opener against Croatia next week. Tuchel says everyone's fit.
4: We still have to take care a little bit about Bukayo, who had an injury in March camp and carried it through into his club campaign and was available and made himself available in the end of the season and did this brilliantly. So we're building him up and we're building him up.
2: The 2026 World Cup officially starts tomorrow.
5: In local news, a man from Winsford has been found guilty of rape, assault and two counts of controlling and coercive behaviour. Damon Firmage was found guilty of the charges following an 8-day trial at Chester Crown Court. The 36-year-old, previously from Weaver Street in Winsford, has been remanded in custody and will appear at Chester Crown Court on the 17th of July to be sentenced. Cheshire East Council is reviewing how social housing is prioritised and allocated across the borough. The aim of the review is to ensure homes are allocated in a way that's fair, transparent and reflects the needs of local communities. And the volunteer police constable recruitment campaign at Cheshire Police has been extended. Those across East Cheshire looking to join the force now have until next Monday at 9 a.m. to get their applications in. Tests and interviews will be taking place throughout June and July with a view to training starting on the 26th of September. That's the latest. For more news from our area, click silk1069.com.

A Women Before You Go-Go, new Alex Warren on the way next. Here comes Ostica Reverse, Name the Tune, Going in the Wrong Direction. Name that artist and title, please. Going in the Wrong Direction. We'll reveal the answer on Friday afternoon after 3 o'clock. We will play it in full, Going in the Right Direction.

0: Alex Warren, Fever Dream on the Big Afternoon Show. So last week I caught up with Dave from Jay Parker's Garden Centre, Mottram St Andrew, to record the June tips for this month. Okay, question number one, Dave, with our gardening expert. Should I now be feeding my new tomato plants, this person says? And if so, what would you recommend?
1: Okay. Depending on how the tomato plants have been grown, if they're in flower now, you want to wait until that first flush of flowers, until the petals have actually dropped off the flowers and the fruit begins to set. And that's when you can start feeding your tomato plants. And you want to feed them with a high potash feed, something like Tamarite is what most people use, and do that every 7 to 10 days. But also make sure you keep them well watered. Assume most people be growing the tomato plants in some kind of container, and they're very greedy plants, tomatoes. They need plenty of water. So you don't want them drying out at any time. You get these fluctuations in water levels, and you can end up with all sorts of problems with your fruit, with blossom end rot or other kind of wilts that they get. So make sure that you water the plants regularly, morning and night, maybe, in this hot weather.
0: My father-in-law got tomato plants in his little greenhouse, and there's no colour on it at all. But basically, they just look like green weeds in a pot. So there's nothing there yet.
1: Yeah. Yeah, it is early now. Depending when you started them, it is early to start seeing them actually in flower. They should be putting the flower trusses on, but not actually in flower. Once again, if you're growing them in a greenhouse, you're probably growing them up a bamboo cane or something. You're not growing them as a bush, you're growing them as a cordon, if you like. And you just want to make sure you take the side shoots out, just grow that one main stem. Grow it up to about 7 trusses of flowers, and then you can stop that then, and that's really how many tomatoes you're going to be getting is 7 trusses off each plant.
0: We'll be back with Dave from Jay Parker's Garden Centre, Mottram St Andrew, for more June tips after Tony DeBart next.
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0: Tony DeBart, The Real Thing, Tame Impala, Jenny and Jocular on the way next. And we're back with Dave from Jay Parker's Garden Centre, Mottram St Andrew, for more tips.
1: Great.
0: Question number two. What vegetables and fruit should I be planting in June?
2: If you're growing from seed, there's plenty of vegetables you can still do now. You can start a lot of the leafy salad crops like lettuce and spinach and rocket. You can plant them in between. I don't know if you've planted potatoes, which you would have done a while ago now, and they'll be growing, or even your tomato plants. You can do a crop of lettuce or rocket or spinach in between, because you'll sow now and you can be eating those leaves, young leaves, in about another 5 or 6 weeks' time. So, you can get those short crops in between. Or if you're doing stuff outside, you can still plant runner beans. Sow runner bean seeds now, and French beans and some of the peas. Put them at the base of a cane, maybe about an inch deep, the seeds, and just let them run at the canes. So, there's still plenty to do out there.
0: More June tips on the way after this.

0: Same with Janie and Dracula. Let's get some more June tips from our garden expert, Dave, from J Parker's Garden Centre, Mottram St Andrew.
1: Number three is about something called black spot or rust on roses. How can I save my roses, this listener says.
2: Okay. So to begin with, you culturally, you need to be taking any leaves off that you see they're infected. You can tell they're infected because they get these big black spots with like a yellow edge on them. So if you start seeing that, remove those leaves immediately and don't compost them. You actually want to bin them leaves. You don't want them things hanging around. And any leaves that have fallen on the ground, if you also rake them up and make sure they get binned as well. At one time, when I was a kid, I used to grow roses, and you very rarely saw a black spot. But when they brought the Clean Air Act in, I think it's sulfur dioxide that used to come out of the smoke in chimneys used to actually kill the black spot disease.
0: Oh, wow.
2: So I think that's why roses aren't grown as much now, because when I was younger, everyone had roses in the garden. But now people get tired of the black spot. But then it just wasn't a problem. So I think the Clean Air Act was late 50s, wasn't it? Something like that. So, yeah, now we've got such clean air, the black spot's prevalent. But anyway, yeah, try doing that. I would say get any infected leaves and put them in the bin. If you really need to, you can spray. You can use Rose Clear spray, and that help. But try do it culturally first. And even if your roses are a bit overcrowded, try and open them up a bit, get some air through them. That all helps.
0: And we'll be back with Dave from J Parker's Garden Centre, Mottram St Andrew, after M People next for more June tips.
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2: Quah. Summer is now here, so it's the perfect time to get out in the garden. 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

0: third of the current year's growth out. Any evergreen shrubs don't generally tend to need pruning. You could take the deadheads off and just prune them into shape, but do that early spring.
1: Fantastic. Don't go anywhere. More June tips on the way after Belinda Carlisle.
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0: But in the Carlisle, I get weak. Let's do some more tips for June from Dave, our gardening expert from Jay Parker's Garden Centre, Mottram St Andrew. Number five, why are my hanging baskets, pots, dying out so fast? And also, this is one from me at home as well. We've got a pot and it's held the water. There's no water's not escaping from it. So we drowned the pansies. So one of our pots is just killed, been killed.
1: Right. So with the one that you've killed with the overwatering, it may be that your pot

0: didn't have drainage holes in it. That's possible. Or it may be that your drainage holes have got clogged. Sometimes it helps to just put a little bit of, you used to call it trocs, you know, these old terracotta pots that and they used to break them up and put them over the drainage holes just to stop them clogging. But nowadays, people tend to use a lot more grit in the compost to try and help the water flow through. But I suspect yours pots haven't got any drainage holes in them.
1: You're right there. That's before they've all come down with his drill.
0: Yeah, they do. You need to be watering this time of year. You need to be watering probably twice a day, morning and night on your hanging.
1: Even if it rains?
0: And even if it rains, the rain won't touch them. Especially most hanging baskets are close to the house, so they don't tend to get the rain anyway. But even if it was raining on them, it tends to run off the foliage. So you really need to be watering with just like the spout of the watering can and let it flow onto the hanging basket until it starts dripping out the bottom.
1: So
0: you could do that multiple times. And then once you do that, you need to be feeding them every week as well. So,
1: and our final tip for June on the way next from Dave, our gardening expert from J Parker's Garden Centre, Mottram St Andrew. First, though, this is our song of the week this week from Ariana Grande. It's called Hate That I Made You Love Me.

0: That is our song of the week this week from Ariana Grande, Hate That I Made You Love Me. Right, our final tip then from Dave, our garden expert, what we should be doing in our gardens for June, midsummer, from Jay Parker's Garden Centre, Mottram St Andrew. And the final one for the June edition is how do I mow my lawn during dry spells? Now, I'm guilty of this because I go really, really, really short on the nice. Shortest I can get it. I'm probably doing that bad, aren't I? That's a bad thing.
1: Yeah, you want to this time of year because it is getting so hot now. You want to really leave it a little bit longer, just increase the height of your cut. When you're mowing grass, you shouldn't really mow more than a third of the... So if your grass blade's like 3 centimetres high, you only want to be taking a centimetre off it at this time of year. And also, if you think, well, I'll give it some water, don't think, oh, I'll just give it a bit of water every night. It doesn't do the grass any good. That it just gets damp and it can cause disease. You better give it a good drench once a week and then just leave it and wait till the weekend and then do it again, not do it every night. So, yeah, just keep your grass cutting just a little bit higher at this time of year.
0: That's our June edition of Gardening Tips from Dave, our gardening expert from Jay Parker's Garden Centre, Mottram St Andrew. Dave and Jay Parker's also do some video tips where you can actually see, and he demonstrates as well, and what you should be doing around the garden and with your potted plant and all that kind of stuff. To watch those videos, they're on Jay Parker's Instagram as well. Just follow them on social media, you'll find them on there. Right, this is Taylor Swift, Elizabeth Taylor, and our rewind is a daytime disco anthem. It's on the way before the news at 4:00.

0: Taylor Swift, Elizabeth Taylor. Right, let's do our daytime disco dance anthem. It's Dr. Alban from the 90s, It's My Life. Then after 4 o'clock, we'll do our mystery voice with clue number one.
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1: Sunshine and showers for your Wednesday afternoon, and temperatures are hovering around 16 or 17 today.
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2: Family of Belfast stabbing attack victim Stephen Gilvey have thanked the emergency services and people who stepped in to stop the attack. They're also calling for calm after overnight disorder saw homes, buses and cars set on fire. Rioting following the Belfast knife attack has been condemned by the Prime Minister, Sir Keir Starmer.
3: We are united in calling for calm and determined to restore order, support the police and all those on the front line, and ensure that justice is done.
2: It comes as 30-year-old Hadi Alaoudi was remanded in custody after appearing in court charged with attempted murder over Monday's knife attack in which victim Stephen Gilvey lost an eye. Our TransLink bus departures will stop at 5pm and there will be no train services departing after 6pm. The Northern Ireland public transport operator says it's because of expected protests later. Two small boat pilots who steered overcrowded craft have been jailed. They've become the first people sentenced for a new offence of endangering others during a channel crossing. Afghan national Mohammed Tajik and Sudanese national Alnur Ali were both sentenced for crossings. The mother of murdered teenager Brianna Jai says it was emotional to see a positive change. She visited a school which has introduced lockable pouches to stop students using their phones during the day. And England are taking the next step in their World Cup preparations tonight. They face Costa Rica in their last friendly before the tournament gets underway. Arsenal players have now joined the squad training camp in Florida. Tuchel says they're all fit and available.
4: We're just coming from training, basically. Everyone was involved in training, including Bukayo. Everyone made himself available, so we have full choice and we need to take the decisions now in the afternoon who actually starts and how many minutes we will give to the players. But they came in very good spirit.
2: The 2026 World Cup officially starts tomorrow with host Mexico facing South Africa.
5: In local news, following an eight-day trial, a man from Winsford has been found guilty of rape, assault and two counts of controlling and coercive behaviour. 36-year-old Damon Firmage, previously from Weaver Street in the town, was found guilty of the charges by the jury at Chester Crown Court. He's been remanded in custody and will appear at Chester Crown Court on July the 17th to be sentenced. A review is being held by Cheshire East Council looking at how social housing across the borough is prioritised and allocated. People are being invited to share their views through a 12-week public consultation. The review runs until the 30th of August and feedback will help shape the final version of the policy before it's presented to the council for approval. And Cheshire Police have extended their volunteer police constable recruitment campaign until the start of next week. People across East Cheshire who are considering joining up now have until 9am next Monday to get their applications in. Interviews and tests will be carried out through June and July. That's the latest. For more news from our area, click silk1069.com.
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2: England captain Ben Stokes and Gus Atkinson have been left out of the squad for next week's second test against New Zealand. The ECB are continuing to investigate both after they broke a curfew and were involved in a reported nightclub incident after the win against New Zealand in the first test. England play their final World Cup warm-up game as they face Costa Rica in Orlando. Boss Thomas Tuchel has said all his squad members are available for selection, but he's playing down England's chances of going all the way in the tournament.
4: We're not the top favourites. We can't be because we haven't won it for so many years. There are like proven winners in the tournament with more success in recent tournaments. So,
2: meanwhile, ahead of their opening game against Haiti at the weekend, Scotland keeper Craig Gordon says he won't be resolving his club's future until after the World Cup. The 43-year-old has been second choice keeper at Hearts for the majority of the season. An investigation is taking place at Haydock Racecourse into what's caused a large hole to appear on the outer track.
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Fleetwood Mac, Big Love. Before that, something from the Trolls soundtrack, SZA, Justin Timberlake, The Other Side. Olivia Rodrigo, Now Drop Dead. We'll do some travel news, and then we'll do some Oasis, and we'll do some of The Farm, and we'll also do our mystery voice with clue number one.

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1: Currently just got the usual build-up of traffic around Macclesfield and Congleton and also Knutsford. Nothing major going off around our patch. Even the M6 north and southbound is behaving itself and running free-flowing quite well. If you spot any issues, though, please do let us know.
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0: Oasis, the importance of being idle. All right, let's do our mystery voice. 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
1: Let Jimmy do it first. Go ahead, Jimmy, you do it.
0: He is a stand-up comedian and an actor.
1: Let Jimmy do it first. Go ahead, Jimmy, you do it.
0: Stand-up comedian and an actor.
1: Let Jimmy do it first. 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
0: Who is our mystery voice?
2: 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For inspiration.

0: And all together now, quick look at the roads for you next. Well done to our winners last night. So Iris's Cats in Need won the £30 charity donation. 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And also Amy Cliff from Congleton, she won the drinks bundle competition and decided to take the £60 cash alternative. 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On there right now, Centre Court Cat Smash is available. 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
0: Well, you're busy through Sandbach and Olmo Road and also Alderley Edge and Wilmslow as well. Simon's Way in Withenshaw, if you go in slightly north of our patch, but it's temporary traffic lights there because of a few problems at Ruddock Park Road. Busy through Crewe on the Grand Junction Retail Park and also the Western Road as well. And the A500 coming out of Stoke and into Crewe pretty chocker as well there. Knutsford, A50, Wybay Roundabout, very slow. Smoker traffic lights, very slow. Very slow at the Cheshire Showground as well, where the build has started for next week. So this is the A556 in both directions there.
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0: That is a scripted Hall of Fame on the Big Afternoon Show. Let's do a brilliant song from the Bad album, which I hope the Michael Part 2 movie is going to cover the Bad album, Dangerous album, in a couple of years.
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1: Sunshine and showers today, temperatures of around 17. Tomorrow, same as today, really.
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2: Police from across the UK are being drafted onto the streets of Belfast after violence erupted last night. It comes in the wake of Monday's knife attack on Stephen Ogilvy. His family have called for calm and insist unrest is not welcome. The Sudanese suspect, Hadi Aladid, has been remanded in custody, having been charged with attempted murder. Northern Ireland's First Minister, Michelle O'Neill, says violent protest is not the answer.
3: None of us should have any common cause with those that cause this kind of destruction and mayhem on our streets. People are horrified, people are living in fear, and I think the message that we send very strongly is a message of calm. We do not want to see this type of behaviour on our streets. We need to say very clearly that we say no to racism, sectarianism and any kind of hatred.
2: Meanwhile, three men have been arrested and charged following disorder and racist assaults in Glasgow after the Belfast knife attack. More Henry Nowak protesters have been jailed following violent protests in Southampton. Daniel Frost, Rhys Robinson and Kevin Reeves have all pleaded guilty to violent disorder. Two migrants have been jailed under a new law of endangering others after they piloted small boats across the English Channel. Inor Mohammed Ali, a Sudanese national, and Mohammed Tajik from Afghanistan steered a crowded dinghy carrying 74 people. They pleaded guilty under the new Border Security, Asylum and Immigration Act, which came into force earlier this year. Sarah Dinley's from the CPS.
4: We say that crossing the Channel in such a small boat, which is so overcrowded, is inherently dangerous. And we have experts who have said that crossing a busy shipping lane with no navigation lights, no means of communication, causes a risk to life.
2: Cricket and England captain Ben Stokes and Gus Atkinson have been left out of the squad for next week's second test against New Zealand. And England face Costa Rica in their last friendly before the World Cup tonight.
5: In local news, a man from Winsford has been found guilty of rape, assault and two counts of controlling and coercive behaviour. Damon Firmage was found guilty of the charges following an eight-day trial at Chester Crown Court. The 36-year-old, previously from Weaver Street in Winsford, has been remanded in custody and will appear at Chester Crown Court on the 17th of July to be sentenced. Cheshire East Council is reviewing how social housing is prioritised and allocated across the borough. The aim of the review is to ensure homes are allocated in a way that's fair, transparent and reflects the needs of local communities. And the volunteer police constable recruitment campaign at Cheshire Police has been extended. Those across East Cheshire looking to join the force now have until next Monday at 9 a.m. to get their applications in. Tests and interviews will be taking place throughout June and July, with a view to training starting on the 26th of September. That's the latest. For more news from our area, click silk1069.com.
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6: England captain Ben Stokes and Gus Atkinson have been left out of the squad for next week's second test against New Zealand. The ECB are continuing to investigate both after they broke a curfew and were involved in a reported nightclub incident after the win against New Zealand in the first test. England play their final World Cup warm-up game as they face Costa Rica in Orlando. Boss Thomas Tuchel has said all his squad members are available for selection, but he's playing down England's chances of going all the way in the tournament.
7: We're not the top favourites. We can't be because we haven't won it for so many years. There are like proven winners in the tournament with more success in recent tournaments. So,
6: meanwhile, ahead of their opening game against Haiti at the weekend, Scotland keeper Craig Gordon says he won't be resolving his club's future until after the World Cup. The 43-year-old has been second choice keeper at Hearts for the majority of the season. An investigation is taking place at Haydock Racecourse into what's caused a large hole to appear on the outer track.
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Eurythmics and Aretha Franklin, Sisters Did It For Themselves, New Duran Duran and All Rogers Now Free To Love, Quick Look At The Roads. Then we'll do Ultra Norte, Jessie J and our mystery voice with a clue again.

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1: Busy in the usual places around Macclesfield and Congleton. Mount Batten Way, Ridley Light, Clayton Bypass, busy there. Busy as well through San Bartholomew Road. Crewe, Grangdunks and Readers Hill Parking Crewe, very busy around there. Busy on the Western Road as well by the Toby Carvery and the Skoda Garage. Also very busy as well if you're going on the Silk Road, London Road, Big Tesco Roundabout, Highball Road, Flowerpot Junction, Rigi Bianchi Lights, usual places around Macclesfield. Knutsford, Wilmslet, Alderley Edge, usual places building up, still there.
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0: Smith, All Me in the Dark. Have you got your tickets for our next daytime disco this coming Saturday? 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
0: Very busy if you're getting in and out of Congleton this afternoon. Also, Gawsworth, the main lights in Gawsworth, very slow on all approaches there. Big Tesco roundabout is slow. The Riggy Banky lights is slow as well, going up towards Matt College and the Flower Park Junction. Monksey's Crossroads is pretty chocker as well. Wilmslow, Alderley Edge, usual places there, building up still. And also Knutsford, very busy on the A556 past the Cheshire Showground, very busy there. M6 in both directions is slow as well.
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0: brand new Sienna Sparrow, Material Lover. Happy hour on the way as we celebrate the end of Wednesday soon. On the way next, though, a one-hit wonder from Signe Youngblood. For the latest local news and the latest seven-day weather forecast, which is worth looking at if you're coming to the Cheshire Show next Tuesday and Wednesday, you can find all of that stuff out on our website, silt169.com, is where you need to go.
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11: 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Happy with the point. 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
1: Sunshine and showers this afternoon, and we've got temperatures of around 17 or 18. And much the same for the rest of the week. The weekend, apparently, is looking okay.
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2: Extra police are being deployed onto the streets of Belfast amid fears of a second night of violence. Houses, cars and public transport were set alight by protesters angry at the knife attack on Stephen Ogilvy. He's still in hospital, having lost the use of an eye. A Sudanese national, Hadi Aladid, has been in court charged with attempted murder. Chief Constable John Boucher says patrols are being strengthened.
3: We will be on the streets tonight in numbers even more than we were last night, and we're looking to get a further some 200 officers to get on the streets to deal with this.
2: The transport network is closing early, and some theatre productions in the city have been cancelled in preparation for any violent clashes. Northern Ireland Secretary Hilary Benn says it's a troubling time.
4: This is not the great place that is Northern Ireland, and it is their responsibility to stop. And the Chief Constable, I think, made a really good point about family members and others who will know, well, where were you last night? What were you doing?
2: Next, two men who were steering small boats across the English Channel have been jailed under a new law of endangering others. Inor Mohammed Ali, a Sudanese national, and Mohammed Tajik from Afghanistan piloted a crowded dinghy carrying 74 people. Chief Crown Prosecutor for the CPS, Sarah Dinley, says it's a dangerous exploit.
5: Some of these boats carry 80 to 100 people on, and clearly that presents a real risk to their lives, being taken across the channel in this manner.
2: Prince William says technology can help the fight against homelessness. He says those working in the tech sector can identify families and individuals at risk.
6: There are threads as to why people become homeless. And if we can get to these people earlier, we stand a much better chance of allowing them to stay in their homes, their jobs, their communities and their families being together than if we let them go beyond that.
2: And England are just hours away from their World Cup friendly against Costa Rica.
7: In local news, following an eight-day trial, a man from Winsford has been found guilty of rape, assault and two counts of controlling and coercive behaviour. 36-year-old Damon Firmage, previously from Weaver Street in the town, was found guilty of the charges by the jury at Chester Crown Court. He's been remanded in custody and will appear at Chester Crown Court on July the 17th to be sentenced. A review is being held by Cheshire East Council looking at how social housing across the borough is prioritised and allocated. People are being invited to share their views through a 12-week public consultation. The review runs until the 30th of August, and feedback will help shape the final version of the policy before it's presented to the council for approval. And Cheshire Police have extended their volunteer police constable recruitment campaign until the start of next week. People across East Cheshire who are considering joining up now have until 9am next Monday to get their applications in. Interviews and tests will be carried out through June and July. That's the latest. For more news from our area, click silk1069.com.

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1: M6 still pretty slow. Sandbach, Old Mill Road still slow there as well. If you're going up towards Knutsford, A50 White Bear Roundabout, easing a touch there now though. Macclesfield, usual place, is still looking pretty busy, especially around the Rigi Bianchi lights and the Big Tesco Roundabout and Highball Road. Flowerpot Junction, yeah, still busy on all approaches there. Congleton, Roodhill Lights, Clayton Bypass, easing a bit now on Mount Batten Way. But the other routes are still pretty busy. Also, if you're going up towards Hanforth as well, very busy around there. Ainsley Way, Wilmsborough Roundabout, A34, Alderley Edge Bypass. Pretty slow in both directions still there.
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2: 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Because whatever the weather, with a Costa iced coffee made with heart in hand, the summer moments we love last. Costa iced coffee, made for summer.
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0: That is the Script's brand new song, Man in the Arena, on the way next. Some Four Non Blondes and some Kylie Minogue, plus our rewind, comes from the 80s. It's a daytime disco anthem. It's on the way before seven.
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0: Calibre Oak lights up. That will do from me then. Andy's back tomorrow morning for Silk Breakfast when you wake up from six with the first Uppers Club. And I'm back tomorrow afternoon from midday with another midday mystery year. I'll see you tomorrow. Enjoy the rest of your Wednesday. Ta-ra.
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3: Extra police are being deployed onto the streets of Belfast amid fears of a second night of violence. Houses, cars and public transport were set alight by protesters angry at the knife attack on Stephen Ogilvie. A Sudanese national, Hadi Aladid, has been in court charged with his attempted murder. Chief Constable John Boucher's calling for calm.
4: I hope last night was the event that will see the end of any more protest, because we cannot have any more of this. And we will be out in very high numbers this evening policing whatever happens in Belfast and wider Northern Ireland today.
3: Reform UK leader Nigel Farage understands why people are taking to the streets.
5: The vast majority of those people who were out on the streets in Belfast last night were not far right, were not extremists, just really scared about what's going on in their communities and about the lack of government action.
3: Next, two men who were steering small boats across the English Channel have been jailed under a new law of endangering others. Inor Mohammed Ali, a Sudanese national, and Mohammed Tajik from Afghanistan piloted a crowded dinghy carrying 74 people. Chief Crown Prosecutor for the CPS, Sarah Dinnelly, says it's a dangerous exploit.
6: Some of these boats carry 80 to 100 people on, and clearly that presents a real risk to their lives being taken across the channel in this manner.
3: Donald Trump insists US forces will continue targeting Iran after the two sides exchanged strikes overnight. The president retaliating after he said the Iranian military shot down a US helicopter.
7: We hit them hard yesterday and we're going to hit them again hard today. And we'll see what happens with the deal. We were really close to a deal, but they keep tapping us along. They keep playing us for suckers.
3: And England kick off in an hour in a friendly against Costa Rica.
0: Another hour.

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3: Squishmallow squad, get us underway. Oh, strong header from Maui. Straight to Boyle on the wing. Here comes Gordon. It's a goal!
4: The Squishmallow squad are now in Happy Meal. Some fun, some food. 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
8: Hundreds of protesters have gathered across Belfast for a second night. It follows widespread violence in the city last night after the knife attack on Stephen Ogilvie. Police have drafted in extra officers from across the UK amid fears of more violence. Northern Ireland Secretary Hilary Benn says those causing trouble need to think again.
9: Are we going to continue trying to attack people, burn people out of their homes, leaving children absolutely terrified as they're taken out into the dark with flames and screaming around them? This is not what Northern Ireland is, and it is their responsibility to stop.
8: Meanwhile, the Sudanese man accused of the attempted murder of Stephen Ogilvie has appeared in court. Hadi Aladid has been remanded in custody for 4 weeks. President Trump's vowing to hit Iran hard again. It follows renewed airstrikes from both sides after Mr. Trump accused the Iranian military of shooting down a US helicopter. Two migrants have been jailed under a new law of endangering others after they piloted small boats across the English Channel. Inor Mohammed Ali and Mohammed Tajik pleaded guilty after steering a crowded dinghy carrying 74 people. Sarah Dinley is from the CPS.
7: We say that crossing the Channel in such a small boat, which is so overcrowded, is inherently dangerous. And we have experts who have said that crossing a busy shipping lane with no navigation lights, no means of communication, causes a risk to life.
8: Kick-off at England's final pre-World Cup friendly against Costa Rica has been delayed. A heavy thunderstorm has hit Orlando, pushing back the start time for at least 20 minutes. Officials say there could be a further delay if there is another lightning strike within an 8-mile radius of the stadium. And EastEnders star Lacey Turner has been confirmed as this year's first Strictly contestant.
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14: Police have fired water cannon on protesters in Belfast in a second night of unrest. Hundreds have taken to the streets angry at the knife attack on Stephen Ogilvie. The Sudanese national, Hadi Al-Adid, accused of his attempted murder, has been in court and will remain in custody. Extra police have been drafted in from across the UK, and Chief Constable John Boucher is calling for calm.
15: Because we cannot have any more of this. And we will be out in very high numbers policing whatever happens in Belfast and wider Northern Ireland.
14: Reform UK leader Nigel Farage understands why people are taking to the streets.
16: The vast majority of those people who were out on the streets were not far right, were not extremists, just really scared about what's going on in their communities and about the lack of government action.
14: Next, two men who were steering small boats across the English Channel have been jailed under a new law of endangering others. Enoor Mohammed Ali, a Sudanese national, and Mohammed Tajik from Afghanistan piloted a crowded dinghy carrying 74 people. Donald Trump insists US forces will continue targeting Iran after the two sides exchanged strikes overnight. The president retaliating after he said the Iranian military shot down a US helicopter.
17: We hit him hard yesterday. And we're going to hit them again hard today. And we'll see what happens with the deal. We were really close to a deal, but they keep tapping us along. They keep playing us for suckers.
14: FIFA president Gianni Infantino says he has no regrets hosting the World Cup in the United States, despite the issues over banned referees and the controversy over the Iranian team.
18: There are things we can know, things we cannot know, things we are told, things we are not told. And we always try to find solutions. Sometimes we manage. Other times, not.
14: And England are about to kick off in their delayed friendly with Costa Rica.

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3: 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Booking.com. Yeah.
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2: This Father's Day, celebrate every side of Dad with a card as personal as he is. Like Chef Dad, who won't let the rain stop him from bossing the barbecue. DIY Dad, who never reads the instructions. And Bedtime Story Dad, who does all the voices. So add stickers, your handwriting, and your favourite photos, plus get 20% off with code DAD20. Because this Father's Day, everyone deserves a...
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4: 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Maybe even winning in the last minute with a meat feast or pepperoni. 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